0: with a tune, Fire, baby. Fire. Hey, DJ Quatty Lie. Robot Man, me say, kill him out with a tune,
1: Bear me.
0: DJ Quatty Lie. Robot Man, me say, kill him out with a tune,

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1: Yo, you remember that time when we got this, them two bros, me and her cousin, we had them bitches on the two-way, where we did was we do conference for this guy.

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1: So why did you? 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It's for them. Even if it'll be a song said you're on the up, like you

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1: DJ Maximum. Yeah, you are.

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1: Ya ene boni ani pa utiasia ene se se papa ye eyo senso eyo eyo we don't know am za fe mama mama am le boss me room
2: papa to so so be them we need to
1: me eno cre eno cream is a sound no me try to make bring it down. Me sound no emwa me. Let me say some echo be sound you should my oh cause my teeth will more. I'm not with Cassan Bacho.
2: That's here for you, Mamma Joe. Papa here about to correct one I have to talk to.
1: We all right. Go ahead. I am correct. Okay. Go ahead, please. Go ahead.
2: Okay, yo. I tell for your mama, do your mama crab, and I get dragged. So when we are here, like I said, if you send you a day, and you baby. So the money is a groom, and you say, wait a minute.
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1: Mami chef say it is saying still at home. Okay.
2: Yeah, Juma Bianca, man, I'm in a crowd of so OP and woman and quana. And me wonder say, you man say I worry you. Now say say my brother back when you man say yeah. Does it mean say, na you man say anything? No, I don't know. That question I mean, but then I get to my brother now. This week I is in judgment. Say one role. Role you better na be mani a yama or feel say or ban say.
1: James Nabasso, okay. You can say, some what you think of? Still have something yet. Okay.
4: I'm
5: going to go to the
1: Ye
4: okeka koni die mi je mi di di se sa no pesu ochire

0: sudia was so nimis.
1: Aye.
0: Me sudia was so nimis. Yanyan is our baby, ah. So I see. And then I will soon tell you, sir, Miss Subaomi, but I get here be a Miss Susuna who soon be. So, then I meant it to a and tis a miss so about someone. And I yen and I have it to me acquiring. Now, what I mean so about someone, I said, oh, say, oh, yeah, you know. Watch you until you say, yeah. I want my mate, what my money? Watch, I say, Mamma Roots.
2: I never come to you, and I said, Miss Cooper, not a punishment, say, and I get an old piano.
3: Tell me, be such a question, say, a date, my mamma, for the castle.
2: A baby castle, my one, so I cry
3: back. Missy. 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
0: bi ano o die
3: e fi se
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3: 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So,
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3: 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But and I'm so near you, there's nothing coming in. No, no, bandy, you provide no. Woman, Beman, I'll talk, oh, you're useless to hear. When he began where in a corner, and the old Bacot said, I've been around in JBD Como. The honor Beman was actually say, wait a minute. It doesn't mean, sir, me engagement, you know. You see that, and this is a manner, meaning fools or no fools, eh, what didn't hold that? What provided for you, and you have also behaved like this old bow fee. And now, maybe you must say, you know, what's the sound? Do I let you say, and yes, maybe you must say, you know, who said we had yet any question now we and not win yet? Meaning, who's your dark, you know?

0: Uchiha bills until no. Usoya as need pay. 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Eka womb pay, only woofy. But I know, say, woof is a womb, trust I manage. This time, you think you are the boss in the house, you can do whatever you want to do. Be pure, be quiet. I mean, that man will be feel empty.
1: Papa, I was saying for the inside.
2: My experience in Kakra mi wo e wo atemi ni si no ni senior e me na bi ye na juma say ya o feel intimidated wo fi ho no because e bi a adiso ana baba besua oba ana iti of course say afei die oh
1: e bi say yako
2: ha sorti asi o feel intimidated ba e bi o ho no so ana enti sa na adwini a wo dwini no ne sa na ni pa no kra wo ye de
0: We don't know, but a dear bit in a bear morning, or cast a symbol.
2: Ah, no, no, any money, anything a man here was extraordinary or your God. So, but so we will be here reading in between the lines, treating the year. Now, some two are also swear you're there, you're going to treat me. Because I won't treat the money here, Nintino. When we're more the end, I make an. Because for them, I need to answer your banner powerful for now that they never could do a banner firm. Now, you might say, you know, or banner support. Or feels the dear or banner cancer, or who did you cannot cancer and your body cancer, Brana, I am on you. Now, I argument it didn't. But now, yes, Anna, now you cannot buy a day or pesoch. So, it is a bayon top and sa, Emma Wareno any day, and you not send your hope, Emma Moon coming. But to say yet one or not yet to your mossy. Na ye mean, sir, me ye walk for. Until ye ye be beer together, ye be beer back home. Ye in chiesi kemua. What do you say? I'm a duo or honor me support to fee, and I'm a boy. Ain't in whom Jinibo ni beer. But because I said tonight, ye need a good tea and inting. And in a my eye, drinks are in Yemenina. Bonnie Sabon, anybody team, and a bedroom sainty, and then the Oka Satch and me rough. If you cry, no one can sanch the roof. If you cry, not tone, who cry, or did be an opa, or bar a friend is saying, the hormones will be play up on any of the team. So sometimes you have to consider. Sanya, who would you must say, some of Banner should give it to me as saying, because who Obana by an old Yajiman? Who would not we be beer? It is a wood yard banners or tire cheer. And then a bonnet console, who remember I am coffin. And call baby, and I all saw them and fumes. Be brave, yes, I want you in a miniature when you better shoot you. My bet you need to soak at the cat in a horn send an idiot. So what you see? Send your woodman conk or fan and book where you know, son, or no soon to my mother where you swim. It you know, yet you are yes, young wayum. Yajin and them and the horn on fine. Na ye hu yam ye hu se ye di akuma pane ni ni pane iti na iti ni bibisi ya na ye ye kwa jinji boni bebre eh aye hu ni kwa sabo ni weya hu jine na ebe mo ya de
3: yeah
2: oba no komi ena mi de oba no
3: mami ne zau za sama baba bi kai ye no it's very fundamental se oba ma tipi ni wonye juma di o feeling ni eti mi ye me I am feeling se eh biya because of sa feeling na. Or if you are 1 year junior, I am Emma, naturally, you know, they want to see themselves as working and providing. And until that man is feeling sad, some work on the air, some nobody can. I was saying, my tears see a year from another angle. Because if you are one and one in a tenor, a year would be. So, over to your rent, you know, over here, the enough, or you're not old to me, you know. But it's not that fundamental feeling of me, yeah, Emma, they was having a providing. It is to be provided, you know, as a man, Bema. So if this is what a man's dream they are, and I just say, man, I was saying, you are fine, I'm wondering. And you are here, you are not going to be money because of this sort of thing. Now, what was next, I say, one year, Bema, they are. And then I just say, am I, we are missing a point. I did my fat to a monsoir, or more crap and that because. Ocean will feel like you have been on the SI check about it because of a so being so or your Bema. One more, it has not already here, Colonel. Me, from my point of view and from my personal experience, you know, if you listen to our 18, if you say, me, you can't be man, me, me, I don't see why, and what's a yes problem. I am more of a bear man, but you say, me, me, GNT, you know, me, my father, bear man. I don't think that should even come in.
2: Yeah.
3: Mm. Yeah, so. Yeah, but it's not just like, man, man. You always feel say you have to provide. Since I now come to the end, you grow my member, baby. Be no one that I know. Hey, if I say, Konamoka, I want to grab you know, and I'm going to TV any show, but I don't feel any remorse. It's just a little thing. And so, what do you know?
2: I think so. We're meeting the who say, yeah. So I'll try to
3: do more, and get.
0: I know elderly. I was saying they restart my machine, but they restart it. They cut everything off.
3: Oh, okay.
0: Mum, with me for this. So they restart it. Now it started to be Diana. They cut the program in to be stream. And nothing now. Our real a problem. Oh, come here, say. Mama Ruth, what we're doing now, what can we? The things are right from the beginning of maybe I only account. What you want to say, it will never be a say. And I'm dear, you know, our room. And you mean, no, no. What means say, only beer. Only maybe we feel maybe we drew. It's not the way we have war. And on no sooner, say, only say, did you must say, yeah. Pressure be a number so, because you read, and who is at your tear no tear. I worry what you are the Kuma say, no. A yet, and the money in you, and they say, Minu, Minu, yes, yeah. Okay? And a pay more and a young war, and a yes, shame of Rano. Yet is he kind of shame of Ran? Yet is he kind of trephy? Yet is he car and a chikumha? It is a woman I wouldn't see car. If I saw you so. Or bounce on a yard or by a yard, ma. Beman, if you say a Mercedes and a yard, Marshall Bano. Beman, you only how. Never, anyhow, I say, Bia or Bano, who misuses his canal. No, because it will be a true was big if he say. Sicari, a check, dear Bosomon, Scabby, Ben, and any last, and Joe, but can't you say, Bia, shall ye? But ain't Hano say, what if you know, yard, ma. It's only you say, and a serious wedding. 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You'll find with my crab away. This is your corn, you don't know about Bobo Conor here. But say, oh, Bacco, said it, go crop up the street to discover if you're all right. It is a memory, my dear, a pressure or memory super.
4: You're
0: already
4: dancing, and then you want my insights about me at here, CSA. I'll bear my one more year, you might be affected.
0: Yeah. Unye macro, Obampe. And the way Unye, we have been my Obampe.
4: But who's that? I don't know.
0: Asa mi se menye djuma menye djuma me ma se be pena me fidi ni enye na ofidi ni
4: ah
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4: Okay. Short for you say, ah, it's in our
5: boring and stagnant. It's you know, young boy, and see you don't move. Well, maybe I know Jane, I will be. So I said, when we come see, yeah, I didn't ask if we're a baby. Mental health, I ever grew my own, a bit change. Because I did what I would Jane, I will yell. See, I know, my sheep, I dream out. Hey, a Jimano Gram, my sheep, I am out. It's this, I never do that, you know. Many people are wrong, so we are useless. Because they also win now. And then I said them, who should TV now who did it? Now who go game? The open one said, what you have? Who took on Swap? And also have an animal. And you know, just any other boy said that we should be on the move. It's whatever it takes, you know. So you should be doing something. And especially for Obama, I will question if you are only a Benanti, I will need to say, you know. It's serious. The whole basis of marriage. And they say, oh, bad people are famous. It's all bad, but I don't know if you are. Oh, they're frustrated, but you're not frustrated. And no one I have to pass on my brother to say, oh, bad, but I'm not sure I'm going to use what you do. And you are me, I'm going to be a. No, oh, bad, maybe you're not saying, hey, I'm going to be a little bit of a cookie. No, oh, bad, I am going to be a little bit of a cookie. And wow, sitting in a hook on the wall. It's, you know, a very fundamental thing in life. Who put me into my head? You don't have any vision, man. Go worry. Me and the brother are super cool, man. I need to go
0: Enkatasemi. Okono di okko. Okono di okra no re so okono di.
6: What's your
0: baby apple na? Wole ni kaselo mi se ugba ku ma da be. Usba last year so ni gra da on pe. Ni mami bisa se be ma no oba we di say osman oso oba we di 2 years oso oni grata obepo and dem open grata okase ye no oba no ozi nje bi o
6: Ena, adia ebeye mi fenu, enye mama Ruth fenu.
0: Saved the town.
6: Yeah, but he was not.
0: It doesn't matter. No. Mommy, should everything be money?
6: No, we are not saying that everything is money, but we are saying that money is a defense. My brother said money won't. A defense, but I can't do it. Just say, it defends you. And that is what it is. The love of it is bad, but it is a defense. That is what the Bible says.
0: And Ukraine to be defended. Sika mum. Mama, me say the truth. Mama, me say the truth cannot defend you, but rather sika be defend you. Is that what you are trying to say?
6: Yeah, that's what the question is. Why you need money? You need money to push the truth. And the situation is what you can just say the truth. 10 years down the line, they will understand the truth. And you know, Yanka said that is the only means of making things work, but it's part of it.
2: Our root, you're to Africa. Poor Africa, a pan a worker. So, Krasika, Ubeka, Chiranko, Ukraine, say, Omunko, Oboba, Ombeko. But when is Sika? Before say, you make you look at any of us to obey a ten. And it is what it is. And before, any, if you are sitting in our crowd, we value money. When you have money, it's like money answering all. So, what you see, Sika, it's me, Ebua, Dina, Adia, ain't me, and it's the airport, Quadia, Menta.
0: So, Sika, it's going to say, okay, say, hold on, if we are going to really apply the wisdom. Nasi nu se sika ntimi entom kwade because de mukan se sika ene ye bibia no na se sika ntimi tom kwade a mama hold on se sika ntimi tom kwade a en ka sika ni bi ewu a en go boko ku sika wo ye ni bi 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This is where it has ended us. Money,
6: where the love of money comes in. See, when there is a love of money na no kura no ye be ka na she near the sika no ato akonto po. But money is a defense in a way say oh kan no kura sika no want to help to say back the cause of truth.
5: oyare isi kan tumi nje na nkwa but si kan betu twa na plenty kete na ko ba bi ma chese ye
0: pro selo bu
5: correct
0: and it's that No, it's still a boom, Prolong, mama, no, prolonging the life, you know. You see, we have yen position me to me and occupy position any many pound and to warm but because I have the money I'm now going to use the money to influence people to vote for me and I still can't do the job to save their lives.
5: Yeah, I don't think I'm not sure if you can defense what is the kind of part of talk and your friend is saying I'm going to go only two to be here but it's also what's the case you know but what was our defense number when you'll be a war to our man it is your cousin it's not the end of the world, but because the world revolves around it, you know, the Jumadin Matemi. And I look back and I say, we want a super Zemi. What you say? And you know, we all know this issue, say, you can say, maybe this has a way here. Because if we put a bread, it's a cup of top, and near my age is on the top. I ain't in a yet in check, we say, I tell you how this girl to eat here, and you're good here. And so, why are they? You see, guy, they are going to talk about what they want. So money is a defense. That is all it is. Yeah, the NTS here, your feelings are known as a year we are seeing BBA, but anyway, I can't find my idea the other day. Anymore, it looks me a day. But it looks me a day because he is a year. It looks me a day.
0: Planet, eh, yeah, Africans. And all can say, was most of them do not have anything. They are barefooted, they are woke, but you see happiness in them. You see some kind of it's also genuine happiness. Or say, or never any disunction, or no be a sram and a niaje. A honor, the Gunina Ropashan is a money can't buy happiness. So the main argument now we can in here say you if money can buy happiness
5: because money it can never buy happiness but it is part of life. It's weird that we free money
0: here. Because you free mo. Because mama. Sure. I come by SSC. I'm telling you. And the next is sad, yeah. And the next is kind of more case. I will say, what was that about? And then the next one.
5: Yeah,
0: because
5: I was so wussy
0: Okay.
7: Okay.
0: Okay.
7: Okay.
8: Right.
7: Okay.
8: That's why you're not worried. You're not worried.
9: Me, I am a new class and I will be
0: For yes, 16, 17, 18 year old girl. Now the mommy 24. The mommy 24 said she cannot ultimately for Bema Adam 4. And this is the key. Ultimately for Bema Adam 4. 18 year old girl. The mommy 24 said ultimately. This girl's about. Only Chroma, a boy and a girl cannot be best friends, can they?
9: They can.
0: The mommy said ultimately for Bema Adam 4.
9: Especially
0: we
9: are already 18.
0: I'm
9: sorry, adults.
0: Mm-hmm. Yeah, this girl is about 18 years. We are African woman.
9: Okay. As I said, we are the America say, and I'm here, what argument? Emma, now we be castle. Now, you please, you need the open air there or pub. And America say, make a baby the person the way I'm at it in me. Over to me, I call pub. No matter how long the pub has a get on farm tower, huh? Me babet me nyansa se, ma titi mo Kristo mu, ma titi mo.
0: Bible ni se
10: mama ruta me mi sa se mu yesi o si o kiso ndi okwa kwa ede o pa bu kiso bit ma person aga na restaurant mama yiye
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10: yesi bi anu kwa ni ton o nya yesi e ton za o
11: thank you
10: la wan kwa ko wan kwa ko nu munsa
0: mama
10: ye as a priest o ni what group be bi come de restaurant in the actual where ni mu the restaurant in who a pub in the actual pub so e to me dia no
11: thank you
10: ma
0: yeah,
10: ko prepare me coffee ma kwati me coffee ni me dia ne na mi dia e dia what does that got to do with
0: yenko yenko ni yenko bi dia yenko ni fiti ase no pub ho ase ma na mo kase se pub no mama e wudie kromo e mi ma sen e ma sen akuru pasen e ni na na ewo pap yes yes yes paps mama mama eho ene na wudi kwa shasie eho ene na kromo itimi enei na imu ebue ma ne kwa yeto nwiane wo ne yeto nwiane wo paps
11: okay but what we know is that yeto nwiane wo na
0: nsei na me nje nje se enun ti ene show adi bia ye bia ne na see, because you're doing the new generation here, or see, when you say abadao, bibia kosu ohoda, and the fact is, it doesn't mean say.
11: Hey, Papa D, you're caught on that analogy. I know I'm a bit before you know me, you're a brain. Because I wish you're doing said yet here. Oh, I'm every 6 months, you see, you're in a year, cop up, and you know, for mama say, a bibini won't go be that. Because of Felisa Pablo, and you're not one in the world. We have to relearn. Because
0: the
11: woman you have a trap, you have a position to
0: mama.
11: Apply, it's interview now. What's your say? What's your one? Muko pab na mundi di na e muko e juma muko mono e wan yeri post ni mao. We have to be things any ma we ni na.
0: Okay.
11: Because now where are we going? Say Egypt if we be pab ni ya ya deal we want more. Say we na muko pab we have to be different. Now we be a muko. So what's your say?
0: Hey,
11: that is where the businesses and the big handshakes are going on.
0: Hey,
11: I say, we have to learn.
0: Yes, I don't, Mama, I don't dispute that. I don't dispute that at all. But,
11: Yeah.
0: Oh no, an idea, mama, an idea, family scribe, your mama coho, but it wasn't like that before. An idea, we had lunches and all that, and mama for called the echo parties and all that. And they don't even smoke there. And they don't smoke there. But there's a new laws in Lebanon. And the pubs, no one, they are selling them. Because.
11: Also,
0: exactly. And I must say, we increase the taxes of the sun in Jama, a promo of any cigarettes now. And
11: it's a very nice place. We got nice ones. I mean, yeah, you know, you're going to live in the birthday party, sir. You want my people, baby, yeah, you call Jai. Oh, my God, come on.
0: Yeah, I mean, you're right, sir. You know, already, I mean, we have been
11: said. I'm not going to wash. Go to the show back at the 18.
0: Right.
11: I'm not going to go to Africa. We need 30 years. No, no, I'm not going to
0: go
11: back to them. Yeah. I'm not going to go back to them. Boyfriend,
0: Ese na ene na ene
12: na
0: baba na.
12: Na ekwai na bwana no. O ko si ka so baba na.
0: Oh, is that so?
12: Yeah, last week. Maybe last week my name papa be so. I isu ha no see ya. Akwala 13 years sir. Ni mama de ne ba wari no o ben 5 years papa na na atete no ni omu gba mpe o ni omu ye bibia te se. O be ma kwa konye mu no. E na friends of them na bona no so fan she ni ma ni papa.
0: Are you serious?
12: E na kwa lady ase ni papa nti. Papa na try 3 times so be committee suicide na ni nyina o ya.
0: Are you serious?
12: O se da si be na na mo suma.
0: No.
12: The human said ni ama bebra asai.
0: How?
12: But neither on any ten or did you say? And you are in any banning him. But almost say, take out your phone. Or be can assemble an improvement, you will get someone who are papa, but suddenly they do our wanting. And then for 40. Papa look at you, man, as they will say when I know about papa on your mono. I say, yes, sir, what you mean, Gregima, what you mean, yes, so, 18 and Qualano. I said them a route to carry and yet two women do not ask you two of on our bontin, they are of age, who to mean to children. And I any money be a one more who to mean canin, chess or my own money. We are there, we are wanting.
0: It's
12: 24/7.
0: Okay. This is, you know, your mom could crying. Nah, Omuni or more boyfriends in Murphy. I agree. I mean, say,
12: and yourself with 20 be. Tinitinasi. odo kwan so na fa ne si ho no e kan sem pa kire no ne ne mo mpa ye wo be kosuku a so ne nsam na mu che se enye ma kete kete bi sa na bi before ye ne me ye so ya fa ni afia bag ne ta pata pata pata ni o kwa adwuma so o ti ase ye ano pa no alarm no ba wo mrika wo di a wo ba be kwa adwuma me ka se kwa adwuma late but nya daje e wa ni me da wase bi di mabusu ya so wo nsa. This simple prayer can do a lot of things in people's lives, and we don't know this. And yes, we are Christian, we are Kremonia, we should be believing in Biano. We bet me the Iam Pipe or Edia Mauma. So, yes, we are serving prayer, son. We all believe in, say, a year, maybe our Tibia, maybe our Tibiano. So, yes, for whom Pipe or a good man or so. Na ebisa as a sad year to woman also say, Yankupon, you will be see baby ye, or you are my non will be see baby ye. Now, when I was soon, ye. Come up, mammy, my friend is a palama, mammy, papa. Because war bo bra, as a shall never go on dada. It's your ban, the old vampire man is say, na non will you be see ye. Mamma Ruth, yes, that's the program, can send a baba, bema, go to free, you know. Or go on as our choir, ye can, and you know what ye see. 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Because I know Beko University and I am Shisho. Yeah, I am the Beko University. Now I am or your Bakama. And no matter what there was a bar or so, I am, says he, or no, I don't even know what they talk to smoke against the woman. Well,
13: now they are making what they will do, but I'm a cafe. Obama's walker, Obama, damn fool. If you know what I'm like, but my dear, my boy has not gone out with you. That's a very woman is a Buddhist. You know, Obama, that's yes, yes, oh, Obama, Bama, Okuma, or Frank Brown, or no call Obama, see. Huh? And then you see him. My dear, Obama, and my man, and my father, I'm there now, so no more back.
14: So man no papa.
13: Oh, okay, my period can also.
14: Na osa kumu so ni sey ni pakwa so no. 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
13: E se ntwa. 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
14: So at ya se. 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
0: Kiki. 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

I was super. I was super. I was super. I was super. I was super. I was super. I was super. I was super. I was super. I was super. I was super. I was super. I was super. I was super. I was super. I was super. I was super. I was super. I was super. I was super. I was super. I was super. I was super. I was super. I was super. I was super. I was super. I was super. I was super. I was super. I was super. I was super. I was super. I was super. I was super. I was super. I was super. I was super. I was super. I was super. I was super. I was super. I was super. I was super. I was super. I was super. I was super. I was super. I was super. I was super. I was super. I was super. I was super. I was super. I was super. I was super. I was super. I was super. I was super. I was super. I was super. I was super. I was super. I was super. I was super. I was super. I was super. I was super. I was super. I was super. I was super. I was super. I was super. I was super. I was super. I was super. I was super. I was super. I was super. I was super. I was super. I was super. I was super. I was super. I was super. I was super. I was super. I was super. I was super. I was super. I was super. I was super. I was super. I was super. I was

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0: fashion or today my fashion. Part of their generation say. Mama, if we say chrono, if we say chrono, side also chrono because some of them no. Okay, kafro. Mobile phone the chrono. No. We won't be there at all. Enti, that here. This one more.
2: Ghana, Ghana, Ghana, Ghana, Ghana, Ghana, Ghana, Ghana, Ghana, Ghana, Ghana, Na efrani sayin, o wa sa wa die mu a die ni da ba be fa na na se se ya di
1: ya fa no fu no fa no e du du to
2: 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Bakuye tri bakuye and sa.
1: And
2: nobody saw what you mo school won. Or yan what dear with the bottom. And yeah, also I can crack on papa so they can crash so soon as they
0: I know,
2: is our bank account because we win ye but we need like said accountant. Or mu ye.
0: Mama, my dear, so I will be. Beman, I was standing in Woodscoon and I sang him, man. Must I be schools now be a funny baby when you move?
1: I'm not answering. I'm not answering. I am quite fine. Hey, Toddy,
2: we will be more size when we saw the city of our Yamano.
1: What is it?
2: Jima. Because I make Amano who say, or one car, the first car or toy, or TNT, as he can't with the poor car, and my media send it to me. It was so very real school, was here driving, or very real school, and so we invested this year, or very real, and our tonic car or team. If I can't come with my main car. 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And when you saw what you see, you're saying, also, one man also could share be maybe a buyer friend is a paper who is going to see canny at the Adina a bear to cotton arms. I know perfume would be suddenly, Nema and Auntie Asieda. Oba Penny, I'm not
1: what's in our hobby.
0: Come,
1: I'm going to be a little bit.
2: Your friend is the umbra be quiet. No mamma shall abide you, Edda. a friend is actually shop piano. Hey, Koya, a girl, na girl, no. Say, and now a your friend is auntie so for no one will say. When you're breezy, come, I'll be my crowd at them.
1: I'm with
2: young for fellow for whom I know. Say, yeah, they say, yeah, they. But according to go for one, no, see, actually, whom I'm genuine, I know you.
1: Your next time.
0: I don't know, it's just too much. It's just too much. Just too much.
1: Now, what you can say,
2: Yeah.
0: Yeah. Yeah, time. Ebi kwa na ma he me head teacher no. Yeah, only only school you give and then and it. Me ma me end na ma na see wa only it. Your back on so also the same, there also no school girls no see them teachers no. I'm my girlfriends, I'm on a cop and down. I mean,
1: I'm
0: on by, yeah, yo.
2: You know, you see that
3: in our difference room.
0: Oh, here, yeah, who's right? Oh, here, the difference room, yeah.
1: Difference room.
2: I'm temporary short of cash.
0: Because over to me, I cook room. Would be a cook room. I call your wallet. Now we start with you. Yeah. But that time, or what shows that time? No. Okay. I was so busy. I hope you know not to be a stream with busy car. I'm a little bit. But you say here.
3: Yeah, maybe a bit last
2: year. Maybe device, you know, a bit to me, I call off
0: anytime.
2: You call
0: for no
2: one to me.
0: That's right.
2: Maybe I see cash, but still, I say, I'm 3%.
0: Okay.
3: Too much to cry, Ampuno. Nasabi, what's wrong with Papa? Not be my solida.
0: Need that, need that,
1: we are.
0: I want to be quite a for girlfriends, no problem, but 1 month. No,
1: I said,
0: this guy, no, yeah,
3: yes,
1: I am a new one.
3: Many boy be in a TC. Now, I'm sure boy, and I'm catching as a master. So, why be ya? Do what me could see you. I said that let.
0: Yeah.
1: Oh, yeah,
3: I am so I feel no other. But I'm fast about 1 year.
0: Okay.
3: 1 year? Or 192? Or 499? No. Or quack in 2 hours? Quack in 2 hours, no. No, a bed fee. No, I bet two, or Bobby do see a bear, me find out, bear 11. Well, you see 11 now.
0: What about
3: 3 hours?
0: 3 hours.
3: See, 2 hours.
0: 3 hours.
3: 3 hours.
0: What about 3 hours, yeah.
3: I found myself when I knew me, Juma.
0: Yeah.
1: I found myself when I did
3: you. I found myself when I did you.
1: And I met you to yourself, you see what I'm
0: oh, they say I want to know. I want to know.
3: I'm going to go to the hospital. se bra ma keke nwe bi wo si o na mse no e den do so de mi no nyina be de je me card ne de ye de yen ko hospital
0: o ye bi masa
3: sho
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0: Okay, till now, as we speak. 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So say. 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
3: yini no, sika nkangu ofani sika nkangu ya bujase tani sika nkangu sika kangu bidye but ya kamwa yipa andi ya sika nkangu
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1: because me kati ozo ube chunga ya juma 4 days enye sika nka ube ya juma nyano.
0: Say
1: 7 days because I
0: was
1: where the money tax
0: you.
1: What is the point?
0: Yeah. So depend upon the kind of job
1: I will.
0: Yeah.
1: But somebody UK, I say the moment I will the first job, we have for your second one, I have to BR.
0: Yeah.
1: BR is a lot of money. What is the point? Honestly, that's what you want.
0: Mama Lumba Kwaba. Last week, me and my name said, Munim, what's the other? Papa, every month, you know, in time, man, we can say, man, desire, my yaba, yaba, yaba, yaba, yaba, yaba, yaba, yaba, yaba, yaba, yaba, yaba, yaba, yaba, yaba, yaba, yaba, yaba, yaba, yaba, yaba, yaba, yaba, yaba, yaba, yeah, Santa said, you could be really free. If you say, I'm a beer, I'm a beer, I'm a beer. And tea. And Mr. Mantian, come, Maruth. Ever next week, why?
1: Yeah, that must
0: be my bad.

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Asha. 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

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Asha. 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

Your worship is your weapon. 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

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Asha. 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

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Asha. 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

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Asha. 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

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Asha. 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

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Epelia Ketalia Paru de Catalatalite Lepelet, Esia Menega

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Asha. 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Roll, let's go. 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

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I worship. 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

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Epelia Ketalia Paru de Catalatalite Lepelet, Esia Menegaf.

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Asha. 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

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Asha. 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Roll, let's go. 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

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It's game over for the devil. I worship. 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

Your worship is your weapon. Epele ke talia paru de katala talite le pelet. Esie menega for

One more time. First it was fragrance. Then it turned to fire. Asha. This is how you win your battle. Roll, let's go. Tell your neighbor, say, give me space, give me space, give me space.